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Ricky hopping on with you, filling in for Slick on a beautiful Friday night. What's happening, everybody? You're excited for more classic rock? Well, me too. 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It's AC/DC on The Power Loon.

0: Journeys, Separate Ways at your home for the best in classic rock, 107.5, The Power Loon. Coming up, Loonfest 4, if you've never heard of it, I've heard it's a fantastic time. It's coming up next Saturday, the 26th, at the Brainerd Armory, and we don't want you to miss out. You can catch Alien Ant Farm, Flip, Fuzzard, Marrow, and Outlaw Saint. 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So stay tuned. 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Again, it is ROCK, R-O-C-K. 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
9: I'm meteorologist Mace Michaels. A cloudy night tonight with areas of showers and some drizzle and a low in the low 50s. And still a little drizzle around early tomorrow, a gradual clearing for the afternoon, and a high in the mid-60s. A partly sunny day Sunday, a high near 65. 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

0: Billy Squire, Lonely as the Night is your home for the best in classic rock. 107.5, The Power Loon. And there's no such thing as a lonely night when you got the radio on and you're cranking up 107.5. That's right, I'll be with you till midnight. 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

0: She's a little runaway. 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Ricky hanging out with you here on a Friday night. 8 o'clock's right around the corner. We're going to take a listen to the weather and then, of course, get right back into the whole reason you're here. 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
3: I'm meteorologist Mace Michaels. A cloudy night tonight with areas of showers and some drizzle and a low in the low 50s. And still little drizzle around early tomorrow. A gradual clearing for the afternoon and a high in the mid 60s. A partly sunny day Sunday. A high near 65. 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

Hey, what can I do but play you some more music? It's Led Zeppelin. It's your home for the best in classic rock. 107.5, The Power Loon, just after 8. Ricky hanging out with you. Coming up in just a couple of moments. This is how bad things are going to pot in the AI world. All right, we are having to ask AI if this is a real or AI-generated video. It's pretty bad. I'll tell you all about it coming up in just a couple of moments. Here's Bruce Springsteen as we dance in the dark here at The Power Loon.

0: Taking on the run, REO Speedwagon. It's your home for the best in classic rock. It is 107.5, the Power Loon. So here's this video I came across. This guy, all right, he looks like a blimp with legs, all right? And he jumps off of this cliff with a, it looks like a bungee cord rope thing. You know, people jump off these cliffs and they kind of like bungee jump or whatever. Well, all of a sudden, it's like the bungee cord just disappears or it breaks. And there's this giant trampoline at the bottom designed to catch him. And he flies off the thing and he misses the trampoline and just poof, big cloud of dust at the bottom. And it says, hello at Grok. Quickly tell me if this video is real or AI generated. Okay, I don't know what Grok is, but obviously it must be some AI thing. I'm not really sure, but you know it's bad when we're having to ask, because this is obviously, it's obviously AI, all right? There's no way it's not, because the bungee disappears. There's no splatter, because with a gentleman that big, bungee jumping, right? He falls off and hits the ground. There's obviously going to be a splatter, but there's not. So I'm convinced it's AI. I have a pretty good eye for that stuff, so got to be AI. Why are we asking AI if it's AI? I don't know.
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8: I'm meteorologist Mace Michaels. A cloudy night tonight with areas of showers and some drizzle and a low in the low 50s. And still little drizzle around early tomorrow, a gradual clearing for the afternoon and a high in the mid 60s. a partly sunny day Sunday, a high near 65. 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

0: The Brainerd Lakes home for the best in classic rock. It's Yes at the Power Loon there, Owner of a Lonely Heart. That's been one of my favorite songs for quite a while. And, well, if you like the music, are you going to keep that radio dial right here? Yes, you will. 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

0: 101.5, The Power Loon, your home for the best in classic rock. Little Floyd for you, Comfortably Numb. My favorite band of all time, all right? And not saying I like every single one of their albums. They had seven albums before 1972 that I'm not a real huge fan of. It's kind of the Syd Barrett era. Not really my speed. But once you start getting into like Animals, that was probably, it's a weird one. Animals is very weird, but it's pretty decent. Once you get after Animals into the late 70s, into the 80s, oh man, that was Pink Floyd's time to shine. The Wall was fantastic. The Final Cut in 83, oh man. Momentary Lapse of Reason, probably my favorite. That one was led by David Gilmour. What a fantastic album. Division Bell in 94. And then coming out in 2014, we have The Endless River, which if you didn't know, you'd never even guess that came out in 2014. Fantastic album, mostly instrumentals. Kind of served as a tribute to Richard Wright. But man, Pink Floyd, absolutely fantastic. Doesn't mean I like all of it. But for the most part, the most popular albums, yes, I do like those. And it's kind of interesting, the Animals album in 77. Weird, weird album. But it's got that unique sound, and I love it.
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15: I'm meteorologist Mace Michaels. A cloudy night tonight with areas of showers and some drizzle and a low in the low 50s. And still little drizzle around early tomorrow, a gradual clearing for the afternoon and a high in the mid 60s. A partly sunny day Sunday, a high near 65. 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

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Hopefully you're doing fantastic, and all of Slick's little groupies, man, I'm sorry. I got the phone call, and they're like, hey, Ricky, you got to come in and fill in for Slick. It's like, all right, well, so maybe Slick's on the interstate singing a love song. Who knows? The Stone Temple Pilots at The Power Loon.

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0: 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And me being a truck driver, I need all the patience I can get. I see the world's dumbest dum-dums. That's right. Last week, I was cruising through Chicago. It was so bad. People just like, duh, there's a semi there. They go cut them off. Why, people? Why? Almost took my bumper out like 14 times, and I wasn't even in Chicago yet. And I got in there. Oof, duh. It is not good. Very nice town you got there, but your drivers, man, where are they getting their licenses from? I mean, are people just handing them out for free on the street corners? I mean, jeez Louise. I thought Brainerd was bad when 371's backed up. Oh, no. If you've ever been to Chicago, you know it's bad.
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19: I'm meteorologist Mace Michaels. A cloudy night tonight with areas of showers and some drizzle and a low in the low 50s. And still little drizzle around early tomorrow. A gradual clearing for the afternoon and a high in the mid 60s. A partly sunny day Sunday, a high near 65. 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
0: 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Do you want some more? Of course you do. 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

0: One of my mother's favorite songs, Billy Idol, White Wedding. It's your home for the best in classic rock, 107.5, The Power Loon. So when I was growing up, my mom was always talking about the message inside of music, all right? She's like, okay, little Ricky, you know, if this song talks about something bad, you don't need to listen to it. But if it talks about something good, you can listen to that. So I queued up some Van Halen when I was like 12, and she's like, no, no, you're not going to listen to that. Then she turns around and she goes, ah, let's listen to Billy Idol's White Wedding. That sounds like a good tune. I'm like, oh, fantastic message you got there, Mom. She's like, Ricky, I don't want to hear it. I heard you listening to other stuff the other day, so I don't want to hear it. I'm like, okay, well, great message you got there. Ricky, stop it!
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1: 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It's coming up next Saturday. Here's Rod Stewart at the Power Loon.

0: Brian Adams, run to you at your home for the best in classic rock, 107.5, The Power Loon. When I need some good music, I run to that radio, and I turn it on to The Power Loon, of course. And hopefully you guys do the same. Glad to have you along on a beautiful Friday night. Hey, the work week's done. We're sitting back. I'm drinking a Coca-Cola, all right? Don't make fun of me. You guys are all sitting back, cracking beers, maybe working on your cars, doing cool stuff. I'm over here drinking Coca-Cola, and you're like, Ricky, you're a loser. Trust me, I'd have a beer if I could, but that's no-no. Boss man doesn't like that, so once I get home at midnight, then it's a free-for-all. But thanks for hanging out with me. We got more music coming up in just a couple of moments.
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10: I'm meteorologist Mace Michaels. A cloudy night tonight with areas of showers and some drizzle and a low in the low 50s. And still little drizzle around early tomorrow, a gradual clearing for the afternoon and a high in the mid 60s. A partly sunny day Sunday, a high near 65. 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

Detroit Rock City, it's KISS at your home for the best in classic rock, 107.5, the Power Loon. Ricky hanging out with you just after 10, filling in for your beloved Slick. Yeah, that's right. I'm here instead of him, but that's all right. Somebody, you know, Slick takes more vacations around here than anybody I know. And my last job, they would have frowned upon that. They'd been like, no, you take that many vacations, you're gone. But apparently we're that desperate around here. Who knows? Anyway, let's get back into the music. It's Aerosmith at the Power Loon.

0: 107.5, The Power Loon, your home for the best in classic rock with the Romantics. So I Googled the Vikings scores, all right, and I'm almost a little sad, ladies and gentlemen. They're number one in the NFC North, all right? But I am happy in the fact that it's not going to be forever, all right? I know they apparently kicked the crap out of the Packers, 39-22. That's a lot of field goals. My goodness. I'm totally kidding, by the way. It was not field goals. It was three points in the first quarter, seven in the second, seven in the third, and then 22 points in the fourth quarter. Holy cow. I heard it was quite an end game, by the way. But, yeah, the Vikings, number one in the NFC North. That's very interesting. I wonder how long that'll go.
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4: I'm meteorologist Mace Michaels. A cloudy night tonight with areas of showers and some drizzle and a low in the low 50s. And still little drizzle around early tomorrow. A gradual clearing for the afternoon and a high in the mid-60s. A partly sunny day Sunday, a high near 65. 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

0: Don't Stop Believin's Journey. It's your home for the best in classic rock, 107.5, The Power Loon. Here's something interesting. I was since I Googled the Vikings scores, all right, now my phone's like, oh, my God, you care about football scores. Why don't you add it to the home screen? All right, I don't care that much. I'm not going to add the Vikings, especially not the Vikings, to my home screen. I mean, maybe I should, though. On one hand, you know, maybe it wouldn't be such a bad idea, because then I can laugh when they lose and I'll actually know right away, because I don't really Google them all that often. Like, I just don't care, all right? It's a beautiful place to be, all right? Here's why. I've explained it before, but I'll explain it again. I'm on the fence about the Vikings, because that way, if they win, big deal. Great. Good for you. But if they lose, I'm not, like, just a zombie and like, oh my God, if I Vikings lost again, oh my God, my life is terrible. Like, I know people that are like that, right? I don't want to be that guy, so I'm on the fence. It's a lot better. If they lose, I'm not sad. If they win, good for you.
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9: I'm meteorologist Mace Michaels. A cloudy night tonight with areas of showers and some drizzle and a low in the low 50s. And still little drizzle around early tomorrow. a gradual clearing for the afternoon and a high in the mid-60s. A partly sunny day Sunday, a high near 65. Everything you need for a great barbecue. 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Currently 57 degrees.
0: 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For now, we're going to play some rock and roll all night long. It's Joe Walsh at the Power Loon.

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Ted Nugent at your home for the best in classic rock, 107.5, The Power Loon. Stranglehold on you. That's right. Just after 11, Ricky hanging out with you, filling in for Slick, and hopefully your Friday night's going fantastic. Holy moly, I got an hour left with you guys, but we're going to make it count. Here's a classic. It's Eric Clapton at The Power Loon.

0: Hopefully we're rocking you like a hurricane on a beautiful Friday night. It's the Scorpions at your home for the best in classic rock, 107.5, the Power Loon. You can text ROCK to the Power Loon GLS Promotions text line for your chance to win some LoonFest 4 tickets. That's next Saturday the 26th at the Brainerd Armory. We don't want you to miss out. Here are a couple bands that are going to be there. Alien Ant Farm. Never heard of them. Sounds very interesting, doesn't it? Let's see. They're celebrating 25 years as well, by the way. And we got Flip and Fuzzard and Marrow and Outlaw Saint. That sounds like a rock-fueled night, ladies and gentlemen. Again, if you want to win some tickets, text in ROCK, that's R-O-C-K, to the Power Loon GLS Promotions text line for your chance to win tickets to LoonFest 4 next Saturday the 26th at the Brainerd Armory.
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15: I'm meteorologist Mace Michaels. A cloudy night tonight with areas of showers and some drizzle and a low in the low 50s. And still little drizzle around early tomorrow, a gradual clearing for the afternoon and a high in the mid-60s. A partly sunny day Sunday, a high near 65.
16: 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Currently 57 degrees.
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Crookneck Lake, Pelican Lake, the Whitefish Chain, from the heart of the Brainerd Lakes. 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

Supertramp, Breakfast in America at your home for the best in classic rock, 107.5, The Power Loon. I had breakfast for dinner. It was pretty nice, actually, before I came in at 7 o'clock. Or, yeah, it was 7 o'clock, wasn't it? Before I came in, yes, I had pancakes for dinner. It was wonderful. It was absolutely fantastic. So, technically, I had breakfast for dinner in America. How about that? Let's keep the rock going with Thin Lizzy at The Power Loon.

0: You cannot go wrong with little Def Leppard's Animal at your home for the best in classic rock, 107.5, the Power Loon. Oh, man. It's about that time, ladies and gentlemen. I'm going to slide on out of here and go catch some Z's myself. But you guys have yourselves a fantastic night, and I'll catch you tomorrow. And that's when I'm going to be announcing the winner for those Loonfest 4 tickets, by the way, about 1 o'clock right here in the Power Loon. And you still have a couple more moments to enter the keyword rock. You text it into the Power Loon GLS Promotions text line for your chance to win. Again, I'll tell you all about the winner tomorrow about 1 o'clock. Have a good one, everybody. We will catch you later.
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12: I'm meteorologist Mace Michaels. A cloudy night tonight with areas of showers and some drizzle and a low in the low 50s. And still little drizzle around early tomorrow. A gradual clearing for the afternoon and a high in the mid-60s. A partly sunny day Sunday, a high near 65. 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Currently 57 degrees.
0: All right, I had to come back one more time just to say goodbye because I love you guys. Anyways, I'll catch you tomorrow noon to 6 right here on the Power Loon. Until then, take it easy, have a kick-ass night. 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
15: I'm meteorologist Mace Michaels. A cloudy night tonight with areas of showers and some drizzle and a low in the low 50s. And still little drizzle around early tomorrow, a gradual clearing for the afternoon and a high in the mid 60s. A partly sunny day Sunday, a high near 65. Everything you need for a great barbecue, sauce, spices, and dry rubs, all at grandpasbbqshop.com. Currently 57 degrees.
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1: I'm meteorologist Mace Michaels. A cloudy night tonight with areas of showers and some drizzle and a low in the low 50s. And still a little drizzle around early tomorrow. A gradual clearing for the afternoon and a high in the mid-60s. A partly sunny day Sunday, a high near 65. Everything you need for a great barbecue. 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Currently 57 degrees.
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18: I'm meteorologist Mace Michaels. A cloudy night tonight with areas of showers and some drizzle and a low in the low 50s. And still little drizzle around early tomorrow, a gradual clearing for the afternoon and a high in the mid-60s. A partly sunny day Sunday, a high near 65. Everything you need for a great barbecue. 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Currently 57 degrees.
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1: I'm meteorologist Mace Michaels. A cloudy night tonight with areas of showers and some drizzle and a low in the low 50s. And still a little drizzle around early tomorrow. A gradual clearing for the afternoon and a high in the mid-60s. A partly sunny day Sunday, a high near 65. Everything you need for a great barbecue. 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Currently 57 degrees.
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14: I'm meteorologist Mace Michaels. A cloudy night tonight with areas of showers and some drizzle and a low in the low 50s. And still a little drizzle around early tomorrow, a gradual clearing for the afternoon and a high in the mid-60s. A partly sunny day Sunday, a high near 65. Everything you need for a great barbecue. 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Currently 57 degrees.
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1: I'm meteorologist Mace Michaels. A cloudy night tonight with areas of showers and some drizzle and a low in the low 50s. And still a little drizzle around early tomorrow. A gradual clearing for the afternoon and a high in the mid-60s. A partly sunny day Sunday, a high near 65. Everything you need for a great barbecue. 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Currently 57 degrees.
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14: I'm meteorologist Mace Michaels. A cloudy night tonight with areas of showers and some drizzle and a low in the low 50s. And still little drizzle around early tomorrow. A gradual clearing for the afternoon and a high in the mid-60s. A partly sunny day Sunday, a high near 65. 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Currently 57 degrees.
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1: With your forecast, I'm Corey Hartman. Cloudy skies become mostly sunny skies by this afternoon. We'll see an afternoon high around 65 degrees. Tonight, mostly cloudy, 49. Clouds for Sunday, breezy and 65. Sunday night, mostly cloudy and lows in the mid-40s. For Monday, mostly sunny, highs around 63. Mid-60s on Tuesday and Wednesday. 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
18: With your forecast, I'm Corey Hartman. Cloudy skies become mostly sunny skies by this afternoon. We'll see an afternoon high around 65 degrees. Tonight, mostly cloudy, 49. Clouds for Sunday, breezy and 65. Sunday night, mostly cloudy and lows in the mid-40s. For Monday, mostly sunny, highs around 63. Mid-60s on Tuesday and Wednesday. 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
1: With your forecast, I'm Corey Hartman. Cloudy skies become mostly sunny skies by this afternoon. We'll see an afternoon high around 65 degrees. Tonight, mostly cloudy, 49. Clouds for Sunday, breezy and 65. Sunday night, mostly cloudy and lows in the mid-40s. For Monday, mostly sunny, highs around 63. Mid-60s on Tuesday and Wednesday. 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
10: With your forecast, I'm Corey Hartman. Cloudy skies become mostly sunny skies by this afternoon. We'll see an afternoon high around 65 degrees. Tonight, mostly cloudy, 49. Clouds for Sunday, breezy and 65. Sunday night, mostly cloudy and lows in the mid-40s. For Monday, mostly sunny, highs around 63. Mid-60s on Tuesday and Wednesday. 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

107.5, the Power Loom, what a great way to kick off the weekend. Stevie Nicks, Fleetwood Mac, and we're just inside 6 o'clock. I'm Noel with Pink Floyd.

0: Eagles and one of these nights at the Burnett Lake Zone for the best in classic rock. And one of these days, unfortunately, they're going to be hanging it up for good, saying goodbye on their final farewell tour and a couple more shows left at the end of October over in the Sphere at Las Vegas. Good Saturday morning as we head into the weekend. I'm Noel until noon. Keep it here for some Brian Adams and Classic Zeppelin before 6:30.
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10: With your forecast, I'm Corey Hartman. Cloudy skies become mostly sunny skies by this afternoon. We'll see an afternoon high around 65 degrees. Tonight, mostly cloudy, 49. Clouds for Sunday, breezy and 65. Sunday night, mostly cloudy and lows in the mid-40s. For Monday, mostly sunny, highs around 63. Mid-60s on Tuesday and Wednesday. 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
11: Currently, 56 degrees.
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0: 107.5, the Power Lynn Classic Zeppelin. And, of course, each weeknight before 7 o'clock, we do a little Stairway to 7 for you Zeppelin fans. We're heading into the weekend. Lots going on, as always, here in the BLA. Don't forget the Fun Fall Festival and the Smoking Hot Barbecue Challenge happening up in Nisswa this afternoon. We'll do a rundown of all things BLA weekend-inspired activities throughout the morning so you can get yours planned.
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0: Tom Petty and the Heartbreakers, American Girl at the Barren Lakes Home from the Best in Classic Rock, from the soundtrack of the movie that just freaked me out, Silence of the Lambs. Just in front of 7 o'clock, good morning. I'm Noel with you. Into the weekend we go. Alice Cooper and ZZ Top lined up for you. 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
9: With your forecast, I'm Corey Hartman. Cloudy skies become mostly sunny skies by this afternoon. We'll see an afternoon high around 65 degrees. Tonight, mostly cloudy, 49. Clouds for Sunday, breezy and 65. Sunday night, mostly cloudy and lows in the mid-40s. For Monday, mostly sunny, highs around 63. Mid-60s on Tuesday and Wednesday. 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

0: Classic Car is working some magic here as we head into the weekend. Good Saturday morning. I'm Noel with you until noon. Hope you had a wonderful, finally, Friday night. The Allman Brothers and Jay Giles before 7:30.
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7: With your forecast, I'm Corey Hartman. Cloudy skies become mostly sunny skies by this afternoon. We'll see an afternoon high around 65 degrees. Tonight, mostly cloudy, 49. Clouds for Sunday, breezy and 65. Sunday night, mostly cloudy and lows in the mid-40s. For Monday, mostly sunny, highs around 63. Mid-60s on Tuesday and Wednesday. 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

0: 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First, we'll kick off at 6 o'clock. Time Warp and Bill St. James, followed by Sammy Hagar, the Red Rocker, and his Top Rock Countdown. 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

0: 107.5, the Powerloon, Mick Keith, Ron and Charlie, Rolling Stones, starting things up here on a weekend together. Noel with you until noon. Neil Young and Steve Miller lined up after 8. Keep it here. We'll take a look at your weekend weather, and Eddie Money's waiting in the wings.
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17: With your forecast, I'm Corey Hartman. Cloudy skies become mostly sunny skies by this afternoon. We'll see an afternoon high around 65 degrees. Tonight, mostly cloudy, 49. Clouds for Sunday, breezy and 65. Sunday night, mostly cloudy and lows in the mid-40s. For Monday, mostly sunny, highs around 63. Mid-60s on Tuesday and Wednesday. 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

0: 107.5, the power loon point of no return. Some classic Kansas, of course, here on a Saturday morning. Welcome to the weekend. I'm Noel, hanging out until about noon. Keep it here for some classic Doors and also Rush on the way, live from the Dandy Wild studio.
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6: With your forecast, I'm Corey Hartman. Cloudy skies become mostly sunny skies by this afternoon. We'll see an afternoon high around 65 degrees. Tonight, mostly cloudy, 49. Clouds for Sunday, breezy and 65. Sunday night, mostly cloudy and lows in the mid-40s. For Monday, mostly sunny, highs around 63. Mid-60s on Tuesday and Wednesday. 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

0: 107.5, the Power Loon Live from the Danny Wild Studio. I'm Noel, and there goes Rush with Tom Sawyer, of course, looking to collect some warm gear to keep the kids in the BLA toasty this winter. We could sure use your help. 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

0: 107.5, the Power Line, and that's how we wake things up and shake things up on a Saturday morning. Ozzy and Black Sabbath with Iron Man. How's your weekend going so far? I'm Noel, taking you through until about noon. Some Bob Dylan and Pink Floyd after 9. Heart is next after we take a look at your weekend weather.
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2: With your forecast, I'm Corey Hartman. Cloudy skies become mostly sunny skies by this afternoon. We'll see an afternoon high around 65 degrees. Tonight, mostly cloudy, 49. Clouds for Sunday, breezy and 65. Sunday night, mostly cloudy and lows in the mid-40s. For Monday, mostly sunny, highs around 63. Mid-60s on Tuesday and Wednesday. 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

0: 101.5, the Power Loon with Blue Oyster Cult, and burning for you, burning things up in Nisswa. It is their Smoking Hot Barbecue Challenge going on this afternoon. You can almost smell it from here in the studio. Lots of fun things for the kids. Of course, Pioneer Village is open as well. So get up to Nisswa and enjoy some live music, family fun, and some smoking hot ribs today.
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11: With your forecast, I'm Corey Hartman. Cloudy skies become mostly sunny skies by this afternoon. We'll see an afternoon high around 65 degrees. Tonight, mostly cloudy, 49. Clouds for Sunday, breezy and 65. Sunday night, mostly cloudy and lows in the mid-40s. For Monday, mostly sunny, highs around 63. Mid-60s on Tuesday and Wednesday. 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

0: 107.5, the Powerloo and Judas Priest. They're living after midnight, and we're making our way towards 10 o'clock here on a Saturday. Noel, taking you through, thanks so much for letting me come through your FM on a beautiful AM. 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
12: With your forecast, I'm Corey Hartman. Cloudy skies become mostly sunny skies by this afternoon. We'll see an afternoon high around 65 degrees. Tonight, mostly cloudy, 49. Clouds for Sunday, breezy and 65. Sunday night, mostly cloudy and lows in the mid-40s. For Monday, mostly sunny, highs around 63. Mid-60s on Tuesday and Wednesday. 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
0: Their final farewell, the final Frontiers Tour, the last journey show that you might ever get to see is coming down to the St. Paul Event Arena October 4th. 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

0: Van Halen in the best of both worlds. The Bernard Lakes home for the best in classic rock. As I mentioned earlier, we've got Sammy Hagar's Top Rock Countdown coming your way tomorrow night at 8 o'clock. Always entertaining. You never know what you're going to get with the Red Rocker. I'm Noelle. Thanks so much for letting me be part of your morning. Foreigner and Billy Idol on the way.
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13: With your forecast, I'm Corey Hartman. Cloudy skies become mostly sunny skies by this afternoon. We'll see an afternoon high around 65 degrees. Tonight, mostly cloudy, 49. Clouds for Sunday, breezy and 65. Sunday night, mostly cloudy and lows in the mid-40s. For Monday, mostly sunny, highs around 63. Mid-60s on Tuesday and Wednesday. 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
14: Currently, 56 degrees.
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0: 107.5, The Power Loon with Billy Idol's Rebel Yell. Still a little more than an hour for you to head on over to Camp Confidence. It is the final hour of their huge, massive fall rummage sale, and everything today until noon is half price. The same goes for Lutheran Church of the Cross up in Nisswa. Everything until noon is half price. That is, if there's anything left, because I was there yesterday.
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0: 107.5, the Power Loon, along with Santana, who is touring around right now with the Doobie Brothers. Great show, if you're lucky enough to catch tickets to that one. Just in front of 11 o'clock, do hope you're having a good start to the weekend. I'm Noel for about another hour or so with Def Leppard, Three Doors Down, and ELO, just to name a few coming your way. Keep it here. Seeger is next after we take a quick look at your weekend weather.
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10: With your forecast, I'm Corey Hartman. Cloudy skies become mostly sunny skies by this afternoon. We'll see an afternoon high around 65 degrees. Tonight, mostly cloudy, 49. Clouds for Sunday, breezy and 65. Sunday night, mostly cloudy and lows in the mid-40s. For Monday, mostly sunny, highs around 63. Mid-60s on Tuesday and Wednesday. 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

0: crazy little thing called love. Classic Queen at the Barry Lakes home for the best in classic rock. Freddie Mercury would have been 80 on the 24th of this month, and there's a huge celebration happening across the pond. Actually, there has been the whole month of September, and to be a fly on the wall for that one. John Lennon and Elton John on the way. I'm Noel Tell Noon. Aerosmith is next.
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6: With your forecast, I'm Corey Hartman. Cloudy skies become mostly sunny skies by this afternoon. We'll see an afternoon high around 65 degrees. Tonight, mostly cloudy, 49. Clouds for Sunday, breezy and 65. Sunday night, mostly cloudy and lows in the mid-40s. For Monday, mostly sunny, highs around 63. Mid-60s on Tuesday and Wednesday. 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

107.5, the Powerline, and the one and only Elton John. Excuse me, Sir Elton John. Of course, he was knighted quite some time ago by Queen Elizabeth. I hope you're having a wonderful start to your weekend. Don't forget, we still need your Pro Football Pick'em Challenge. 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

0: 107.5, the Power Loon, some Guns and Roses just in front of lunchtime. I'm Noel about out the door. I'm going to go up to Nisswa and get a little smoking hot barbecue and maybe find a cold one or two. You have yourself a fantastic weekend. Keep it here for Ricky along with the Rolling Stones, Pink Floyd, and Billy Joel. We'll kick things off with 38 Special after we take a quick look at your weekend weather, and say our goodbyes next.
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5: With your forecast, I'm Corey Hartman. Cloudy skies become mostly sunny skies by this afternoon. We'll see an afternoon high around 65 degrees. Tonight, mostly cloudy, 49. Clouds for Sunday, breezy and 65. Sunday night, mostly cloudy and lows in the mid-40s. For Monday, mostly sunny, highs around 63. Mid-60s on Tuesday and Wednesday. 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
7: 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What is up, everybody? Ricky hitting the airwaves with you on a cloudy, overcast Saturday afternoon. About 60 degrees here in the Brainerd Lakes area, but not too shabby. I guess fall is kind of in full swing, minus the colors, but the colors are definitely on their way. Coming up at around 3:20 or so, of course, how many beers has Andy had? So when the time comes, get your guesses into the Power Loon GLS Promotions text line. That is 218-829-1075. And the judges are still making up their minds when it comes to those Loon Fest tickets I talked about last night, but we will have a winner for you just after 1 o'clock. So keep it tuned right here. And of course, lots more random garbage coming your way. But for now, sit back and crack a cold one. Crank that radio up. Lots of classic rock on the way. 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

107.5, The Power Loon, your home for the best in classic rock. Little Jimi Hendrix for you. Today seems like that kind of a day to just kind of sit inside, not do a whole lot. And even though it's not, you know, snowy outside, seems like a good day to kind of have a warm cup of apple cider. I don't know. Fall's on its way, man. I'm looking forward to that big time. But let's keep the classic rock rolling for now. It's Journey here at The Power Loon.

0: George Thorogood and the Destroyers at your home for the best in classic rock, 107.5, The Power Loon. 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
19: With your forecast, I'm Corey Hartman. Cloudy skies become mostly sunny skies by this afternoon. We'll see an afternoon high around 65 degrees. Tonight, mostly cloudy, 49. Clouds for Sunday, breezy and 65. Sunday night, mostly cloudy and lows in the mid-40s. For Monday, mostly sunny, highs around 63. Mid-60s on Tuesday and Wednesday. 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
0: Now, whoever thought it would be a good idea to plug a Hammond organ into a guitar distortion pedal? Well, Styx did. 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

Robert Palmer with a bad case of loving you at your home for the best in classic rock, 107.5, the Power Loon. So bad, in fact, that he went straight to the doctor, tried getting a prescription. I mean, I had to do that not too long ago. I think I had Lyme's disease, maybe, for like the fifth time. It wasn't very good. So I went to the doctor for that. But if I had, you know, some chick that I idolize, I don't know if I'd go to the doctor, but... You do you, Robert Palmer. Anyways, the classic rock continues with Marshall Tucker Band. Very underrated, in my opinion, right here at the Power Loon.

0: Life in the Fast Lane. It's the Eagles. It's your home for the best in classic rock. 107.5, the Power Loon. That one's in my playlist of songs to get me home. That's right. I drive truck all week long. And I got a playlist with the Eagles and some death metal. This one, it might surprise you a little bit. Yeah, it's Stevie Ray Vaughan. Okay, you're like, Ricky, why do you have Stevie Ray Vaughan, Riviera Paradise, in your Get Home playlist? Isn't that supposed to, like, amp you up? Of course. Works every time. It's like 8 minutes and 48 seconds of just wonderful guitar and piano. I'm pretty sure he's going to go to a piano part right here, maybe? Oh, yeah. See, I know that song way too well, but that's how I get home. Little death metal, little Eagles, and some Stevie Ray Vaughan.
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1: With your forecast, I'm Corey Hartman. Cloudy skies become mostly sunny skies by this afternoon. We'll see an afternoon high around 65 degrees. Tonight, mostly cloudy, 49. Clouds for Sunday, breezy and 65. Sunday night, mostly cloudy and lows in the mid-40s. For Monday, mostly sunny, highs around 63. Mid-60s on Tuesday and Wednesday. 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
2: 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They are still deliberating, so we will talk about that in just a couple of moments. 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

0: New World Man, it's Rush at your home for the best in classic rock, 107.5, The Power Loon, just after 1 o'clock. Ricky hanging out with you, and get a load of this, will you? I'm going to pop the studio door open, and listen to this, will you? Those are none other than our judges. They're trying to figure out who to give these Loon Fest tickets to, and I'm going to try one more time. Hold on.
1: Hey, guys, can we figure it out, please? I told them 1 o'clock. It's 10 after 1. Can we get with the program here? No? Figure it out.
0: They're still going at it. I cannot convince them. They've been yelling at each other for over an hour. Ugh. I don't know what to tell you guys, but hopefully, you know what? I'm going to close the door again. I am going to go out and yell at them one more time and see if I can't figure this out, because we got to give these tickets away. We got to figure out who the winner is, for crying out loud. So I'll be back with you in a couple more moments. We will figure it out, I promise you. Here's Bad Company at the Power Loon.

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0: 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It's your home for the best in classic rock, 107.5, The Power Loon. All right, let's see if we can't give these tickets away, shall we? I'm going to crack the door and see what these judges are doing. You're still arguing. What are you arguing about this time? Who knows? Who knows? Close the door. Whatever. Oh. Got a paper here. Oh.
1: Hey, thank you. About time.
0: Let's see what the name is on here. They wadded it up. They were so angry at each other. They wadded the paper up here with the winner on it. That's real nice of you guys. Here we go, ladies and gentlemen. Loonfest 4 tickets. That's next Saturday at the Brainerd Armory. And our winner, it is Brian. Congratulations, Brian. You get to see Flip, Fuzzard, Marrow, and Outlaw Saint, Alien Ant Farm. Let me tell you, Brian, it's going to be one rock-fueled night at the Brainerd Armory next Saturday. Congratulations, and thanks for playing. I will send you a text message here momentarily on all the particulars and how you can pick up your tickets. But thanks for playing, buddy. We sure do appreciate it. And hope you enjoy that. I've never even heard of these bands before. But if it says it's going to be a rock-fueled night, I'm pretty sure it will be.
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5: With your forecast, I'm Corey Hartman. Cloudy skies become mostly sunny skies by this afternoon. We'll see an afternoon high around 65 degrees. Tonight, mostly cloudy, 49. Clouds for Sunday, breezy and 65. Sunday night, mostly cloudy and lows in the mid-40s. For Monday, mostly sunny, highs around 63. Mid-60s on Tuesday and Wednesday. 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

0: Grateful Dead, Truckin', 107.5, The Power Loon, your home for the best in classic rock. 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I drive a great big Peterbilt. 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How could life get any better? Beats me, man. I have no idea, but I'm living the life. I love it.
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0: I almost forgot to mention song request hour from 2 to 3 o'clock right here on the Power Loon. So get those into me. We only got a limited number of slots, but I will do my best to get your music on the air because I love hearing you guys' tunes. But anyway, song request hour with Ricky from 2 to 3 right here on the Power Loon. And here are the Doors.

0: Boy, I'm a sucker for live versions. It's REO Speedwagon at 107.5, the Power Loon, your home for the best in classic rock as we ride that storm out live, of course. Oh, man. I love that one. I know one of my other favorite live songs is Jackson Browne, Running on Empty. The live version, if you never heard it, it is fantastic. And, you know, Song Request Hour with Ricky is coming up just after 2 o'clock. So, I mean, if somebody really wanted to request that and hear it, it's a pretty good song. I'm just saying. But Song Request Hour with Ricky kicking off just after 2 here at the Power Loon.
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5: With your forecast, I'm Corey Hartman. Cloudy skies become mostly sunny skies by this afternoon. We'll see an afternoon high around 65 degrees. Tonight, mostly cloudy, 49. Clouds for Sunday, breezy and 65. Sunday night, mostly cloudy and lows in the mid-40s. For Monday, mostly sunny, highs around 63. Mid-60s on Tuesday and Wednesday. 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
1: Song Request Hour with Ricky kicking off right now. And I was on the text line chatting with superfan Bill. And, man, I like this guy. He likes Stevie Ray, and he likes the Outlaws, and he likes Peter Frampton. I'm like, man, this dude's cool. Well, he requested the Outlaws, Green Grass and High Tides. I'm like, you bet. We're going to do that one first. So here it is. It's the Outlaws at the Power Loon.

Gypsy Road, Cinderella, 107.5, The Power Loon, your home for the best in classic rock. That's a song request from Dylan, of course. Song Request Hour with Ricky in full swing. Dylan has the best songs. I love that guy. He knows more about classic rock than me, and he's way younger and fantastic dude. And we got another one here. It's Aerosmith. This one's from Andy. We'll be hearing from him in about 3:20 or so. But you all know Andy. Here's Dream On at The Power Loon.

0: My man Chuck rocking the airwaves with some Eric Clapton here at your home for the best in classic rock, 107.5, The Power Loon. What a tune. Haven't heard that one in a long time. Thanks for that, Chuck. And keep it tuned right here, Song Request Hour with Ricky in full swing. 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
17: With your forecast, I'm Corey Hartman. Cloudy skies become mostly sunny skies by this afternoon. We'll see an afternoon high around 65 degrees. Tonight, mostly cloudy, 49. Clouds for Sunday, breezy and 65. Sunday night, mostly cloudy and lows in the mid-40s. For Monday, mostly sunny, highs around 63. Mid-60s on Tuesday and Wednesday. 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
0: Here's a song request coming to you all the way from Florida. My great aunt Kathy loves Axl Rose and Guns N' Roses. So here we go. It's Sweet Child of Mine at the Power Loon.

Metallica, it's your home for the best in classic rock, 107.5, The Power Loon. Todd with that one, The Unforgiven there. What a tune. Thanks for that one, Todd. Now, this next one, I feel really bad. I didn't even get the gentleman's name because, first of all, he requested one of my favorite songs of all time. And, sir, you know who you are. I really apologize. I didn't get your name. I should have known better. But here it is. It's Follow the Peacemakers by Molly Hatchet. Again, one of my favorite songs of all time right here on The Power Loon.

0: Jesus is out of here. ZZ Top at your home for the best in classic rock, 107.5, the Power Loon. And no, he just left Chicago. Thanks, Tom, for that one. Fantastic tune. You guys rocked the airwaves this afternoon. Holy cow. Song Request Hour with Ricky was just on fire this afternoon. I love it. We got one more coming up after the weather, but keep in mind, too, how many beers has Andy had? That's coming up at around 320 or so. So get your guesses into the Power Loon GLS Promotions text line, 218-829-1075. How many beers has Andy had? 320 right here on the Power Loon.
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10: With your forecast, I'm Corey Hartman. Cloudy skies become mostly sunny skies by this afternoon. We'll see an afternoon high around 65 degrees. Tonight, mostly cloudy, 49. Clouds for Sunday, breezy and 65. Sunday night, mostly cloudy and lows in the mid-40s. For Monday, mostly sunny, highs around 63. Mid-60s on Tuesday and Wednesday. 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Right now, it's 61 degrees.
11: 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This one's for Rick and Houdini. It's George Thorogood at the Power Loon.

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Ricky hanging out with you, and man, oh man, what a good hour that was. You guys absolutely rocked it. Thanks a lot for that, but I still need you to head over to the Power Loon GLS Promotions text line and get your guesses into me for how many beers has Andy had. That is mere moments away, ladies and gentlemen. Don't skip out. I don't really have a prize. I really dropped the ball on that one, but we'll figure something out. It's just gloating points, right? You're like, I won. How many beers has Andy had on the Power Loon? I mean, that's like the peak, right? Everybody wants to do that. So get them into me, 218-829-1075. The Classic Rock continues here with Argent at the Power Loon.

0: Van Halen, Pretty Woman, at your home for the best in classic rock, 107.5, the Power Loon. All right, it's time for how many beers Andy's had, but first, let's head to the Power Loon GLS promotions text line, shall we? Here we go. Sue guesses 6. Bill, superfan Bill, says 4. Also, with a little tag note there that says Andy's being a lightweight. I'd be careful, Bill. Those are fighting words. Gals from my favorite gas station say 5. Kevin says 8. Dylan says 9. Ed says 6. And so does Tom. There's a lot of 6s today. Sue, Ed, and Tom. Let's see if you guys are right. Let's find out how many beers Andy's had, shall we? Drum roll, please. Wow, you guys were right on the ball. 6 beers for Mr. Andy today on kind of a dreary Saturday. He pounded 6 beers. I mean, not to say he might not have more, but that's an Andy problem. But there you go, 6 beers. Thanks for playing, everybody. We'll do this same time, same day, next weekend, 3:20. Right here on the Power Loon.
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9: With your forecast, I'm Corey Hartman. Cloudy skies become mostly sunny skies by this afternoon. We'll see an afternoon high around 65 degrees. Tonight, mostly cloudy, 49. Clouds for Sunday, breezy and 65. Sunday night, mostly cloudy and lows in the mid-40s. For Monday, mostly sunny, highs around 63. Mid-60s on Tuesday and Wednesday. 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

Paul McCartney, 107.5, The Power Loon, your home for the best in classic rock. That's right, just live and let die, or something like that. Who knows? What I really like more than that, however, is for people to be nice to me and treat me right. Well, let's hear what Pat Benatar has to say about that right here on The Power Loon.

0: the late, great Ozzy at your home for the best in classic rock, 107.5, the Power Loon. He is flying high again, and man, do we miss him. See, we miss him in a different way. Like, I know some people, they're like, oh my God, my favorite rap artist died. Like, he left behind some really good stuff, but none of it was, like, finished or anything. Okay. Ozzy had his whole life. He made the most of it, man. That guy left us some fantastic music. If you can't tell, I don't like rap. Okay, people are like, oh, you got to try it. You got to listen to some of it. No, I'm good. I do not like rap. I never will. Classic rock has been my thing for the last 10 years. Heck, even when I was a kid, I was listening to 60s music and actually enjoying it. My dad was like, what the heck is wrong with this kid? Usually kids like new music. Nope. I always listen to old stuff. And that's just how I am. So rap music kind of lost on me. Some people like it. A lot of my friends like it. And I really feel bad for them.
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6: With your forecast, I'm Corey Hartman. Cloudy skies become mostly sunny skies by this afternoon. We'll see an afternoon high around 65 degrees. Tonight, mostly cloudy, 49. Clouds for Sunday, breezy and 65. Sunday night, mostly cloudy and lows in the mid-40s. For Monday, mostly sunny, highs around 63. Mid-60s on Tuesday and Wednesday. 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

107.5, The Power Loon, your home for the best in classic rock. Just after four with The Doors, my name's Ricky, hanging out with you here on a gloomy Saturday afternoon. And how about this? Coming up, I will tell you about the worst boyfriend ever. Unless he's not the boyfriend. I don't really know, but this guy is, wow, chivalry is dead. Well, you know that already. Here's Fleetwood Mac at The Power Loon.

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0: 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So these two people, a guy and a girl, are sitting at a bus stop maybe or on the side of the road. Some motorcycles wheel by, and obviously this is in Europe, which stuff's all weird over there. But anyway, the dudes rob the girl, and they drive away. They stop. The one dude gets off the bike, just rips her purse right out of her hands. The dude just sits there like on his phone. Situational awareness, what is that exactly? He has no idea. She gets robbed, and he's just like, was I supposed to, like, do something? Seriously. Remember at the end of Seinfeld? They all went to jail because they were innocent bystanders. Well, they found out there's no such thing, and, well, yeah. That guy, what a piece of garbage.
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11: I'm meteorologist Mace Michaels. Broken clouds tonight, a low in the low 50s. A mix of sun and clouds tomorrow, warmer, high mid-60s. And mostly cloudy, maybe a sprinkle Monday in the morning, then clearing for the afternoon. A high to the low 60s. The drier weather sticks around also for Tuesday and Wednesday. Lakes, great food, and friendly faces. It's all in Worthington, Minnesota, and it's worth a look. Currently at 62 degrees.
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0: 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If you want to see traffic, boy, head over to Chicago or Los Angeles, San Diego, Sacramento, San Francisco, Houston, Dallas, Fort Worth, any number of those places. I've been to a ball, and it was actually really funny. I came up from Chicago one time. My buddy was in front of me a couple hours, and he goes, "Oh, my God, Minneapolis is a disaster." It's like, oh, it can't be that bad. Drove right through. I forgot I was even in Minneapolis. It was just like a drive to the grocery store. He's like, what do you mean? I'm like, dude, I just spent like 2 months out in California driving through Los Angeles every day. Then I go through Chicago. It's like, Chicago's not so bad, really. Because it's like rush hour on 405 in LA all the time. It's gnarly. It never sleeps. It's just, it's wild. So it's all a matter of, you know, you go through something really bad, then all of a sudden, Minneapolis doesn't seem so bad.
1: If you give me a smartphone.
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14: I'm meteorologist Mace Michaels. Broken clouds tonight, a low in the low 50s. A mix of sun and clouds tomorrow, warmer, high mid 60s. And mostly cloudy, maybe a sprinkle Monday in the morning, then clearing for the afternoon. A high to the low 60s. The drier weather sticks around also for Tuesday and Wednesday. Lakes, great food, and friendly faces. It's all in Worthington, Minnesota, and it's worth a look. Currently at 62 degrees.
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107.5, The Power Loon, your home for the best in classic rock with Supertramp just after 5. My name's Ricky, hanging out with you. Glad to be with you on a kind of an overcast and cloudy Saturday, but at least it's not hot out. Nice weather, nice fall day. It's sweatshirt weather. It's what I've been after all year long. Anyways, lots more classic rock on the way. Let's kick it off with one of my favorites. It's Pink Floyd at The Power Loon.

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16: I'm meteorologist Mace Michaels. Broken clouds tonight, a low in the low 50s. A mix of sun and clouds tomorrow, warmer, high mid-60s. And mostly cloudy, maybe a sprinkle Monday in the morning, then clearing for the afternoon. A high to the low 60s. The drier weather sticks around also for Tuesday and Wednesday. Lakes, great food, and friendly faces. It's all in Worthington, Minnesota, and it's worth a look. Currently at 62 degrees.
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Steely Dan at your home for the best in classic rock, 107.5 The Power. Loon, as we do it again. Man, what a good tune that is. Coming up in just a couple of moments, some of the stupidest people I have ever heard of. It's a list, by the way. You're going to love it. So stick around. Here's Sticks at The Power Loon.

Tuesday's gone. Lynyrd Skynyrd at your home for the best in classic rock, 107.5, the Power Loon. All right, let's take a drive or journey, shall we, to the land of stupid people. This stuff blows my mind. It's just a list. People talking in different persons, I guess. This one person says, I know a woman who bragged on Facebook that she scored 84 on her IQ test. She thought it was out of 100. That's smart. That's pretty smart. This person's neighbors are taking the batteries out of the carbon monoxide detector because it was making noise almost every day. Well, that's not just stupid. That's dangerous. Let's see. One of my classmates told me I was racist and reported me to the principal after I mentioned Nigeria in geography class. All right, settle down. Look at a globe. Will you? Cripes. Let's see. Talking to the ex-girlfriend, I once said out loud, I wonder how dolphins, you know, do it. She said with conviction, there aren't boy dolphins and girl dolphins. They're just dolphins, you know, like magical. She argued with me for 2.5 hours. That's genius right there. One more. My ex-girlfriend thought rhinoceroses were dinosaurs, and we were watching King Kong.

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2: I'm meteorologist Mace Michaels. Broken clouds tonight, a low in the low 50s. A mix of sun and clouds tomorrow, warmer, high mid-60s. And mostly cloudy, maybe a sprinkle Monday in the morning, then clearing for the afternoon. A high to the low 60s. The drier weather sticks around also for Tuesday and Wednesday. Lakes, great food, and friendly faces. It's all in Worthington, Minnesota, and it's worth a look. Currently at 62 degrees.
3: All right. That's it for me, Ricky. I'm going to step on out of here and let Zach Mahoney take over the controls and play you more of your favorite classic rock all the way till midnight. Have a wonderful day, everybody. We'll catch you next Saturday here, new to 6 on the Power Loon. Here's Lover Boys.
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107.5 The Power Loon, Def Leppard at your home for the best in classic rock. Thanks for keeping the seat warm for me, Ricky, but now it's my turn to play. What's going on? Zach with you till midnight. So good to see you. Hope you're having a great day. And I got your soundtrack for it. Don Henley, some Van Halen, Crew, Guess Who, all coming up. But I'm feeling a little peckish. How about a bowl of rock and roll stew? Here's traffic on the Power Loon.

0: 107.5, the Power Loon, there's Don Henley. That's all she wants to do. Just wants to boogie on down, but it's a need. Gotta have it. It's like an addiction, and nothing's gonna stop me, man. It's like the dancing plague of 1518. One of the weirdest things that I've ever read about. And I'm still not sure if it actually did happen, but it was, back in the 16th century in what is now modern-day France. And, you know, people essentially just took to the streets and danced nonstop until they basically died. Yeah, there's some theories out there, mass hysteria, maybe poisoning. But again, I'm not sure if it actually did happen, because when I see the estimates, that's kind of the red flag for me. It's like, well, how many people did this afflict? Oh, well, between 50 and 400. Well, that's a pretty dang wide range, man. If you want it to be more believable, say between 3 and 400, then OK. All right. I can give you a little grace there. But basically saying, yeah, it was either a few people or a bunch of people. We're not quite sure. Well, you're not really making me believe that, man.
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11: I'm meteorologist Mace Michaels. Broken clouds tonight, a low in the low 50s. A mix of sun and clouds tomorrow, warmer, high mid 60s. And mostly cloudy, maybe a sprinkle Monday in the morning, then clearing for the afternoon. A high to the low 60s. The drier weather sticks around also for Tuesday and Wednesday. Lakes, great food, and friendly faces. It's all in Worthington, Minnesota, and it's worth a look. Currently, it's 62 degrees.
0: Ah, the heck with it. We'll keep on dancing. Here's Van Halen on the Power Loon.

0: Shout It Out with Motley Crue, 107.5 The Power Loon. Currently on that Return of the Carnival of Sins tour. They'll be wrapping that up on the 26th. They're packing in a few more shows before then. Currently in Long Beach, California for tonight. They swung by last month, the 16th of August at Mystic Lake Amp alongside Tesla and Extreme. Saw some video of that show. Looked like a pretty dang good time, man. And Mystic Lake Amp looks absolutely gorgeous. I've talked to quite a few people who said that it's the greatest venue right now in Minnesota. And, well, they've got Iron Maiden there tonight on their Run for Your Lives tour. So, yeah, that adds another point in my book. I got to catch a show out there, man. Guess who next?
1: 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And if the year's been a tough one, that's not always a good thing. 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
0: This song kind of describes my night right now. Got my cup of coffee, and there was no sugar left in the break room. So it's hot mud for me tonight. Here's Guess Who on the Power Loon.

0: Old Uncle Ted on 107.5 The Power Loon, your home for the best in classic rock. And Zach, yesterday there was a free-for-all in the break room. It was a harrowing sight, man. One of our salespeople had brought back a couple cakes from Cold Stone Creamery. Absolutely delicious, by the way. One of them was an Oreo cake. The other one was a cookie dough cake. And then, of course, he went around and told everybody that he brought cake back. I don't know, he probably wanted people to be like, oh my gosh, thank you so much. You're the best. Nah, whatever, blah, blah, blah. So then I walk over there to grab me a slice because I love me some ice cream cake. And oh my God, it was packed in there, man. There were fists flying, body parts all over the place. Pretty sure someone got stabbed with a trident. It was ridiculous.
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4: When I was growing up in Alabama, we didn't have cowboys. Just small tracts of land, no big open fields. And to me, a cowboy was somebody that was tough, that wasn't scared to work. My dad was kind of a cowboy in my eyes. You know, he built houses his whole life. You have to have a pretty good work ethic to get up every morning and go do construction work in a hot sun in Alabama. And that was our version of a cowboy where I grew up.
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7: I'm meteorologist Mace Michaels. Broken clouds tonight, a low in the low 50s. A mix of sun and clouds tomorrow, warmer, high mid-60s. And mostly cloudy, maybe a sprinkle Monday in the morning, then clearing for the afternoon. A high to the low 60s. The drier weather sticks around also for Tuesday and Wednesday. Lakes, great food, and friendly faces. It's all in Worthington, Minnesota, and it's worth a look. Currently it's 62 degrees.
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